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1: 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This is Drake.
2: 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This the Freestyle King, Lil Flip.
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0: effective. 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
1: Yeah.
0: And that's realer than real deal, holy.

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She a baddie, so keep me motivated, keep her around. 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
7: 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I see another. Thank God I didn't delete it. 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

0: been dip on a. 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
1: 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We're going to take y'all back to the 90s.
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0: Hey you, late nights, we set a different type of vibe. 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
1: Yes, Naya. Cool, Naya. Who am I? It's just the girl, them sugar. All right. Here, Anna.

0: 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And throwbacks from the 90s, 9 a.m. till 2 p.m. We the best music. 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

0: Hey you. 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
5: In this, what up, twin? 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

I hear you like I'm young. 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And Baka got a weird case, why is he around? Certified lover boys, certified pedophiles. 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Trying to strike a chord and it's probably A minor.

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1: 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And that's because Ken the Man said do it.
2: 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That's a vibe. Oh, it's a vibe. And that's a vibe.
3: The Vibe.

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Come through, catch a nigga vulnerable at the right time. 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What's going on? 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Man, who this for?

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Next shot's a drug, yeah, I hear you a green, boy. Mixing this red with a little bit of green, boy. Play with me if you want it, it'll be a

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1: 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He's thinking they be good to...

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Therefore, I ignore. I do as I feel inside. I live with me. I've got my back tonight. You know what I'm saying? 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
1: Double R with the factory rims. 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
0: 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I got jewels in a safe that I don't even wear.
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Tesla, Tesla, all right. 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

Yeah. The Vibe. 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

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So a lot of this pain isn't healing, you're escaping it, this anger is spilling, almost like recreating a feeling of...

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1: What's up, y'all? 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

0: Grand Rising Kings and Queens.
1: What it does.
0: Welcome to the Wake Up Call. I am Miss Jessie, of course, and
1: your man G Xavier.
0: In the building.
1: Yeah.
0: Get your butt up. Get your butt out of bed.
1: Doom, doom, doom.
0: How you doing, Jay?
1: I'm good. How are you?
0: Fantastic. Never better.
1: I feel that. As Big Boy would say, feeling good, feeling great.
0: Yeah. Well, got an amazing.
1: Hey,
0: it depends.
1: That might be the new word.
0: It might be amazing. It just sounds so fun, you know. Show for you today. Got that classic throwback. What's on your timeline, you know?
1: Yes, vitamin P.
0: Yeah.
1: Man, all that good stuff.
0: Yeah. I'm sorry. I had a little brain fart just then, but you know what it is. You know what it is, man. We got a good show lined up for you today. So, meantime, in between time, keep it locked right here. If you want to hit us up, 713-313-5771 is the number. It's the Wake Up Call.
1: Only on the Vibe, Houston's culture.

If it's a vibe, it's on the vibe.

0: And just like that, it's time for your classic throwback. You already know how we do right here on the Wake Up Call.
1: Oh, yeah.
0: So today, we're going to take it back to, you know, it was wild.
1: What's
0: 2012.
1: This?
0: I know I always kind of pivot into some random story, but I just hope for the best. I hope it ends well.
1: Yeah.
0: But I remember being like, you know, kind of, I ain't gonna tell my age, but not as old as I am now. Okay. And hearing songs like, I don't know, that I grew up on Magic 102.3. And when I was growing up, Magic 102.3 was like for the older people, you know, like the parents and stuff.
1: Okay.
0: And then I was like, I started questioning, am I getting old?
1: Mm.
0: You know? Like,
1: right.
0: I felt like I was still in my 20s, like late 20s or something.
1: Well, no, it probably was your appetite of music, you know, going to the next level.
0: No, they was playing Biggie.
1: Okay.
0: So, but anyway, all right. So, yeah, but you're right, too. But anyway, okay. So, sorry. Sidebar.
1: Okay.
0: Now, we're going to take it back to 2012.
1: Hey.
0: Okay. So, if you was in middle school, time to make that physical appointment, okay? Start going to the doctor on a regular basis, all right? Now, listen. So, this one right here, it still goes up. Don't get me wrong. This song is not just a song, it's a moment. So before the beat even drops, like, everybody loses their mind. I don't care where you are. You could be at brunch. You can be at the car wash. You can be at the club, at a baby shower, wherever you at. Everybody, everywhere know this song.
1: Right.
0: Now, back in 2012, Meek Mill gave us Ambition, Hunger, Pain, and Pressure all in one track. Dreams and Nightmares wasn't just about music.
1: Nah.
0: It was not just about music. It was about the reality of chasing success when the odds are stacked against you. So, I can tell you, this, it just is.
1: Yeah.
0: You know what I'm saying? So, I really, really, really want to get into this one. I don't even want to talk no more.
1: Nah, I need to pull out my dirt bike. You know, Bike Life. Shout out Philly.
0: Whoa.
1: Yeah.
0: Bike Life. Man, them bike. All right. That's another story. See what I'm saying? Let's just get into it. Cut all that talk. No more talk. It is the Wake Up Call right here. His Meek Mill, Dreams and Nightmares, only on The Vibe.
1: Houston's culture.
2: Ain't this what they've been waiting for? You ready? I used to pray for times like this, to rhyme like this, so I had to grind like that, to shine like this, in a matter of time I spent on some locked up in the back of the paddy wagon, cuffs locked on wrists, see my dreams unfold, nightmares come true, it was time to marry the game, and I said, yeah, I do, if you want it, you gotta see it with a clear eye view, got shorty, she try and bless me like I said I chew, like a sneeze,

Rogers or foreign menager. Cause then when I was in the anything for a dollar, they tell me get him, I got him. I did it without an album. I did it with Mariah. Look, I'm on fire. Icy as a hockey ring, Philly flyer. When I bought the Rolls Royce, they thought it was lease. Then I bought that new Ferrari, hey, to rest in peace. Hey, to rest in peace, rest in peace to the parking lot. Phantom so big, can't even fit in the parking spot. You ain't talking about me, now then what you talking about? Gangsters moving silent, they don't talk a lot. I don't say a word, I don't say a word. Was on my grind and now I got what I deserve.

0: gone for a year, only roll like once. 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Hope you doing what you want. What else? What you want?
1: I don't know.

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1: Hope you know what you want.
0: Maybe I'll love myself, I don't know. 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
1: Houston's coaching.
0: And it's time for your daily dose of positivity. We like to call here at The Wake-Up Call your vitamin P.
1: Yes.
0: Okay? Now, remember, you don't have to have everything figured out to move forward. Sometimes progress looks like showing up. What did Aaliyah say? If at first you don't succeed, dust yourself off and try again, baby.
1: Again.
0: And also, giving yourself grace along the way, the whole time. You know?
1: Yes.
0: Don't underestimate the power of consistency. Small steps taken every day lead to big changes over time. So whatever is on your plate today, face it with faith, confidence, and the belief that better days are always being built one choice at a time. Gonna put one foot right in front of the other and keep on walking. I ain't talking to you anymore. That's CC Peniston. But I'm sorry, I digress.
1: You going in.
0: This is your reminder that you are stronger than yesterday and closer than you think. So keep going. Your breakthrough might be hidden in your next step. That's your vitamin P, because a positive mind helps create a positive life. Can I get a hallelujah?
1: Hallelujah.
0: Thank you. All right.
1: What it do?
0: Hallelujah, what it do? It's the wake-up call right here on The Vibe. Here is your chaser.
1: Yes. Keep it locked.

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0: Yo, don't touch that button. I see you out there. No, I don't see anybody. I'm just saying, I just see me and Jess. So, but no, man, we're gonna stop with the shenanigans. But yo, this is the wake up call.
1: No, we not. I'm not. You can, but I'm not.
0: Only on the vibe. He's this culture and Jess, and we are not stopping with the shenanigans. You feel me? Listen, speaking of shenanigans, you know we be having a lot of them on our timeline, and it's about that time.
1: Yeah.
0: What's on your timeline? What you got over there, Jess?
1: I'm actually sending a text message right now.
0: y'all hear what Jess be doing. You see that? We trying to give y'all some information, you feel me? And she's
1: I got you. Let me get into it.
0: Okay, because I was about to get into it. You know what I'm saying?
1: Go. Okay.
0: Okay, let me see. You know what I'm saying? My app is open, it's free. We ain't doing no texting over here. No, I'm joking. Okay, so we got at Throat Mine. Yeah, some H-Town activity going on. Man, they're showing some footage, classic footage, actually, of Slim Thug and ESG. Now, if you don't know, just a little history. At one point in time, Slim Thug and ESG, they put out, you know, a project, put out some music, and so on and so forth. And they were kind of like a duo for a little minute, you know what I'm saying? So you had Slim Thug and ESG. But the caption reads, Dallas felt it in real time. ESG and Slim Thug bringing This Is For My to life. That's, you know, the joint right there, the song. Pure H-Town energy, no skips. Hey, man, I'm talking about this, some boys when, you know, the throwback jerseys, and then had to customize jerseys too, you feel me? So they was representing their brands and the label, you know, on the jersey. So, man, one time for that Slim Thug, one time for that ESG, and that's what's on my timeline.
1: You know, all right, I have to go back. Because, see, I was going to say what was on my timeline, but then it made me feel like I needed to do a fact check because I didn't want to put out no false information. Right, right. So I'm gonna go ahead and I'm gonna save it because okay. We might have to come back to that tomorrow. But for now, let me see. Let me refresh real quick. 1, 2, 1, 2, 1, 2. Wow, I didn't realize I had looked at so much stuff. Okay. Oh, shout out to the Sam Houston Zetas.
0: Okay.
1: Yeah. They got a little post. They, you know, Drewski's show, Could Have Been Records.
0: Right.
1: So it looks right. Like they're doing a kind of a, what do you call it?
0: Oh, like a parody?
1: Yeah, a parody. Of this. Could Have Been Lambda Ada. The 2010s edition. So this is really cute. I love it. And they got the signals in the background. Shout out to Sam Houston, man. This is dope.
0: Already. And then, man, on that made me think about whenever you're heading to Dallas. I don't know if you, took a road trip to Dallas, but you can see like this big statue of Sam Houston. Mm-hmm. Like it's crazy.
1: Yeah,
0: so,
1: yeah. I've seen it.
0: Don't drive at night. Yeah, it's kind of terrifying.
1: But oh, wow.
0: man, shout out to the whole Sam Houston. And hey, that's what's on our timelines, man. So let us know what's on your timeline. 713-313-5771. Y'all stay tuned. We got more for you. This is the Wake Up Call, only on the Vibe, Houston's Culture. Hey.

0: Music, the vibe. The vibe. 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
1: Baby. Yeah. Stop.
2: What Juicy say? 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
1: Yeah.

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1: Drive my Lambo like a Chevy on some rich, rich, rich. 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

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Looking at

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0: You know we turning up, man. This is the wake-up call, only on the Vibe, Houston's culture. And right about now, it's time for our I'm Just Saying segment. Jess!
1: Yeah, you know, I feel like technology has made some people a little bit too comfortable.
0: Yeah, yeah.
1: Like, you can't heart react your way through every conversation.
0: Right,
1: you know what I'm saying?
0: Right,
1: like, sometimes
0: true.
1: You need to use your words, complete sentences, a noun, a verb, perhaps even a little punctuation.
0: Okay. Yes.
1: Because, like, I sent you, and so this is for the writer in me. I send you three paragraphs with emotional depth and context,
0: yes.
1: And you just heart it.
0: Right.
1: What does that mean?
0: Exactly.
1: You know what I'm saying? Like, what am I supposed to do with that? Use your words. We learned them for a reason. I'm just saying. You know what I'm saying? I have another thing that I want to talk about, but I don't know if I have enough time for, you know, that in this segment. So maybe tomorrow.
0: Mm, okay. Okay. Yeah.
1: No, I'm going to talk about it now. So
0: let it rip.
1: So I was with a young person the other day. I'm not going to say their name, but they were filling out an application and was completely like stressed out. Okay. Like stressed. Okay.
0: Mm.
1: And I was like, I just looked and I said, I remember.
0: Yeah.
1: Here I go. Auntie, I remember when I had to fill out an application by hand.
0: Yeah.
1: I had to go to wherever the place is, fill out an application, go to the place, get an application, take it home, fill it out, and then take it back to the place by hand.
0: Yeah.
1: Okay? And then I had to call up there every day for a week, 2 weeks, maybe even a month.
0: Follow up. Yeah.
1: Until they decided that they was going to talk to me to see if I potentially got a job.
0: Mm-hmm.
1: Baby, we not the same.
0: Right.
1: Like,
0: right.
1: You know what I'm saying? So I just think that the whole heart reaction, the whole emoji, like you can have a whole conversation and I respect it with emojis. But, you know, some of us like words.
0: Yes.
1: We like words. I'm just saying.
0: Yeah. Yeah. No, I mean, you have to be versatile. I mean, you know, when you're dealing with, you know, some people, let me say this, they have desire, strong desire, like, oh, I want to work here, I want to work there. But as you just, you know, gave the example, sometimes a lot of people, they're just so, they've been in a digital world so much that, okay, when it's time for you to, like you say, apply for that job or, you know, deal with things that pertain just solely to paperwork.
1: Mm-hmm.
0: Yo, that is tough for them.
1: Yeah.
0: You know?
1: Can't sit still long enough to do it.
0: Just, yeah.
1: Man, I hate to see it, but, you know, I get it. Everything is instant.
0: Yeah.
1: Everything is online.
0: Jeez.
1: Let me tell you, if I had ChatGPT and all of the AI tools that are readily available when I was in school, man.
0: So advanced. So advanced.
1: Man, yeah. There's no reason why you should be failing anything.
0: Right. For real.
1: Yeah. Anyway, that's it. I'm off my soapbox.
0: Hey, man. Well, this has been I'm Just Saying. Y'all keep it locked because in a few minutes, we're going to have that mix by DJ Carter Gag. This is the Wake Up Call, only on the Vibe, Houston's culture.

She a baddie, so keep me motivated, keep her around. I can't lose my temper, my members need me now. Been people to move, been people in the copying style. I've been making hella sacrifices this whole while. Come through, catch a nigga vulnerable at the right time. I put you down on some real without even trying. Put you down on some real without even trying. Put you down on that real without even trying. However I feel about it, it's just how I feel about it, you know what I'm saying? I ain't too much gotta do no explaining. What's going on? You know I'm going on, you know what I mean? Hey, who this for?

0: today. And throwbacks from the 90s, 9 a.m. till 2 p.m. We the best music. Don't miss our midday vibes, 9 a.m. till 2 p.m. Right here for Houston's culture.
1: The Vibe. Damn, you hit the spot.
0: The Vibe. The Vibe.
2: Oh, that's a vibe. Oh, it's a vibe.
0: The Vibe.
3: Yo, Chief, they can't stop me from rapping, can they? Can they hop?

0: Oh, yes, giving you the vibes on top of vibes on top of more vibes. This is the Wake Up Call, only on The Vibe, Houston's culture.
1: That's a lot of vibes.
0: Yep. I'm glad you noticed. Yeah. Yes, you know what I'm saying? And speaking of a lot of vibes, I think we got somebody who's going to bring us some more vibes.
1: Okay.
0: That's the crazy part.
1: You can never have too much vibes.
0: Yeah. Do you have your...
1: Too many vibes?
0: Yeah, too many.
1: Okay, thank you.
0: You said, I don't know. Sound like you've been sipping them vibes.
1: Yeah.
0: But no, do you have your hands open, ready to receive more vibes?
1: I want to receive the vibes, please.
0: Well, listen, we have the one who's going to give them to you. I'm talking about the one and only DJ Cardiac. Oh, yeah, man. He about to dig into them crates for not just us, but for you, the people. Oh, yes, man. Let's rock out. Let's have a party. Let's turn up, you feel me, the vibe way. You know what I'm talking about? So, the man himself, DJ Cardiac, going to let him do his thing. This is the Wake Up Call, only on The Vibe, Houston's culture.
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3: Janet Jackson, here we go. One time, baby, just tell me just how you feel. 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

0: understand it. Psycho bandit, like it's Marilyn Manson. Got the cash advancing. You just right in the Hanson. Pull the walk out the pantry.
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0: Hey, yo, this is the Wake Up Call, only on The Vibe, Houston's Culture. And, Jess.
1: What's up?
0: We got the crash out report.
1: And do.
0: And, let me just tell you like this. I am happy with my car that runs on gas. Okay? So, listen, I pops my social media open, my IG, and I see a disturbing video, that reads, the caption reads, Maryland woman's Tesla cameras captures an altercation with another Tesla owner over charging cable.
1: Hey, listen. Go.
0: No, well, listen, now, from what I've heard, now, you know these things take, I mean, depending on how low you are,
1: uh-huh.
0: They take almost about an hour to charge.
1: Oh, okay.
0: Yeah, that's what I heard.
1: We should buy one. And put it at the mall.
0: You know what? I like the new Cadillac, but that's it's
1: not
0: all
1: a car.
0: Electronic.
1: We should buy a charging station.
0: Make money. Hey, I think you're on the song.
1: But yeah, so tell me what happened again.
0: So they can be shown here in the video. You know, Tesla versus Tesla. They're right next to each other. And Tesla owner versus Tesla owner.
1: Uh-huh.
0: Right now. You know what I'm saying? It's a guy who's pretty much holding the cable equivalent to what will be a gas pump. The lady has it in her hand, and he's trying to basically, I guess, take it from her. Maybe this is a time thing. Maybe he's like, I don't know, I was here first. I'm trying to charge my car up real quick. I got somewhere to go, but I'm like, bruh.
1: So we passed the whole you pulling into the parking space first. Now we fighting over the charges.
0: I'm like, geez, Louise.
1: First world problems, man. This is crazy.
0: And then I saw somebody comment like, yo, well, they getting on your place, you know what I'm saying? They saying, well, they have too many people driving Teslas in the DMV. Then someone else says, Elon clearly doesn't care about us.
1: At all. At all. I don't even pay attention to see how many Teslas. Them people must be coming from Virginia.
0: Listen, Tesla, it's time to get security at your charging stations, baby.
1: yeah, I like to see that happen.
0: For real. So, yeah, that's your crash out report for the day. Hit us up. Let us know what you think. Give us your feedback, 713-313-5771. 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

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I got property everywhere. 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
2: 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It's the Vibe. The Vibe.
5: That's the Vibe. That's the Vibe.
2: The Vibe. Houston's culture.
5: Vibe.
6: Yeah.

0: I done welcomed y'all to my city, but Houston ain't Houston without the life of a cowboy.
1: Just like that, we're back.
2: Hey.
1: Clapped into the wake-up call, Miss Jessie, of course, and...
2: Your man, J. Xavier.
1: And it's time for One's Gotta Go, Jay. We're doing platforms today.
2: Okay.
1: All right? So we got four platforms. We have Snapchat. We have Instagram. Well, WhatsApp. You know what? I'm going to switch out the WhatsApp for TikTok.
2: Okay.
1: Can we do that? All right. So Snapchat, Instagram, TikTok, and Facebook.
2: Okay.
1: How we feel about that?
2: You want me to go?
1: Yeah, you can go.
2: Snapchat. Get him out of there, quick.
1: Easy peasy.
2: Yeah, like Snapchat be getting you in trouble. Yeah. You know what I'm saying?
1: Snapchat has some really good filters.
2: Okay.
1: But here's a fun fact about Snapchat. Shout out to my daughter. What's up? At Odess Jazz on Instagram.
2: What up, Jazz?
1: She, you know, years ago when Snapchat like first came out, she had it on her phone. I wanted it on my phone. And do you know what she did?
2: What was that?
1: She put Snapchat Kids on my phone. So I never really got into Snapchat because my daughter was hating on me.
2: Wow.
1: But that's okay. So, but they have some really good filters. I do know that. But Snapchat gotta go. All right.
2: Yeah.
1: So then that leaves us with TikTok, Instagram, and Facebook.
2: Yes.
1: All right. We're going to hop into some... We're going to hop into some tunes.
2: Yeah, some tunes, some jams.
1: Yeah, let's get into some music real quick. We're going to come back and tackle these other three. And yeah, I guess it's my turn next.
2: Absolutely. This is the Wake Up Call, only on The Vibe, Houston's culture.
1: The Vibe.

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1: Only on the Vibe.
0: We're in One's Gotta Go, the platform edition. And so we had Snapchat, we had the TikTok, we had Facebook and Instagram. Jay let Snapchat go. And I told a short story about my history with Snapchat. So right. I would have agreed with you.
1: Yeah.
0: Now, these other three, Facebook for me, like, I keep up with my family and stuff mostly on Facebook.
1: Yeah.
0: You know, or old, like, friends from school.
1: Yeah.
0: And stuff like that. Instagram, I'm more active on, but because they have the cross post thing, like, I can be on Instagram and post to Facebook and be, like, not on Facebook at all. You
1: right,
0: know what I'm saying?
1: Right.
0: And then, but TikTok, I got a little soft spot for TikTok. I do. I do.
1: I'm sorry. The lyric of Aaliyah and the originator just came to mind. You know that I got a thing for you. I just can't let go.
0: Oh, I got a thing for you and I can't let go. Yeah, so I'm going to hold on to TikTok.
1: Yo. Okay.
0: My bad. I'm going to hold on to TikTok and I'm going to hold on to IG and I'm going to let Facebook go.
1: Yeah, Facebook get a little beside themselves, get a little messy.
0: Yeah. You know, and it's like, I went into my notifications actually recently. It was like, I turned off my suggested for you.
1: Okay.
0: Because who, why? I don't know these people.
1: Right.
0: You know what I'm saying? Like, what do we have in common? So anyway, since then, my algorithm has been much better.
1: Yeah, yeah. The things they do to keep you on that app.
0: Yeah, nah. Mm-mm. So that's my answer. That's the long and short of it.
1: Right.
0: Facebook gotta go.
1: Ah, okay. So we got a little battle in this thing right now.
0: Yeah, we're going to go to the comments when we come back.
1: Yeah.
0: Of course, we got TikTok and Instagram left. I got a feeling I know what people going to say. A lot of people agree with me on Facebook, though.
1: Okay.
0: Yeah. So keep it locked right here. It is the Wake Up Call.
1: On the Vibe. Houston's culture.

0: love. Add RS and that's surely what we are. Flip it round, add VE and let's see if this goes far. Full of chuckles and cuddles and sometimes eye puddles. Compose love like we're Mozart.
1: Yes, we are still in this thing, man. This is the Wake Up Call, only on the Vibe, Houston's Culture. We're in One's Gotta Go, the social media platforms edition.
2: You know what?
1: Yeah.
2: Yeah, social media platforms edition. I kept saying platforms.
1: Oh.
2: But, yeah. Yeah, social media.
1: Yeah.
2: You know, so we have these two left, and TikTok and Instagram, and I really don't know. Can't call it.
1: Ah.
2: What do you think, Jay? We're going to have to flip a coin, huh?
1: Yeah, we're going to have to do something. Flip a coin.
2: Well, let's really think about this, okay? So, I'm going to say, I'm going to treat it like this, right?
1: Yeah.
2: I've never had a thing happen where I felt like at any given moment you could take this away from me. Until they took TikTok away. So,
1: right.
2: It feels like a level of instability there that I just really can't fully get comfortable with the app.
1: Right.
2: Meantime, in between time, I'm going to do what I can and get what I can.
1: Okay.
2: Okay.
1: All right.
2: Instagram has been like a constant friend.
1: Well, a true friend indeed.
2: You know what I'm saying? Like, Instagram has been in there. They did make some changes and that left me a little confused on some days. But I just don't know. TikTok, it's up in the air. Is it going to be there? Is it not going to be there?
1: Right.
2: That makes me feel unstable. So I would personally say TikTok got to go.
1: Got you. Well, you know, I hear your point. I don't know. I'm having a little tug of war here. I would have to say IG needs to go. Only because you can grow faster on TikTok. It's like ain't no hating on them.
2: You know what? You're right.
1: You know what I'm saying?
2: I do have more followers on TikTok.
1: You see? So I'm just saying, you know, I don't know what's going on with their algorithm, you know, with TikTok, but somehow people seeing you, and they just, you know, click that follow button.
2: Yeah.
1: And it's up and it's stuck.
2: Well, while we at it, it's at Miss Jessie.
1: At her now.
2: on TikTok.
1: Yes.
2: But yeah. That would be my guess. So you said Instagram.
1: Yeah.
2: I'm saying TikTok. Let me see if I got a quarter.
1: Oh, what the people saying? You know what I'm saying?
2: Well, the people, I don't know what happened, but it looks like they really don't want to vote. Some person has just put hearts up there. Like, what are you saying?
1: Oh, wow. Yeah, see.
2: We got one for TikTok. We got 1, 2, 3 for Instagram.
1: Okay.
2: Another for TikTok. TikTok.
1: Wow.
2: Yeah, so I think they actually agree with you.
1: So
2: TikTok.
1: Well, see, I was keeping TikTok though. That's what you
2: don't. I mean, I'm sorry, Instagram.
1: Okay,
2: my bad.
1: Nah, I was about to say, I'm like, oh, they going another way.
2: No. Instagram.
1: Okay.
2: Yeah. That looks like what they're holding on to, so I feel like it's, you know, maybe it's a lot of aunties in this because TikTok is the new thing, you know what I'm saying? So
1: okay.
2: But it's all good. All right.
1: Yeah. Well, hey man, it's been another successful One's Gotta Go, and IG is out of there.
2: Yeah.
1: We are keeping TikTok, so hey, people, put your phones up, do the latest dance, hit the latest trend. And let people know what's on your mind.
2: Yeah. 713-313-5771 is the number. Text us.
1: Yes.
2: It is the Wake Up Call.
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0: Hey you, late nights, we set a different type of vibe. 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

This is the wake-up call, only on The Vibe, Houston's culture. Yo, you know I got your good news story of the day, right? So check this out. NBA Youngboy has officially become the most RIAA-certified rapper of all time, surpassing industry legends like Drake, Jay-Z, and Kanye West. With over 120 certified singles and albums to his name, that's a massive cultural accomplishment and a great reminder that hard work, consistency, and a loyal fan base can rewrite the record books. Hey, you ain't lying about that, man. One time for the whole state of Louisiana, one time for the NBA movement. Man, NBA Youngboy, salute. And that's been your good news story of the day. Y'all stay tuned, and we got more for you. I'm talking about that classic throwback. I'm talking about that vitamin P. Don't go nowhere. It is the wake-up call, only on The Vibe, Houston's culture. Hey!

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1: Because we have
2: it's that feel good music.
0: Hip hop, R&B, and neo soul.
3: Okay, put it down. Yeah. Say, yeah. No, this ain't no campaign.

0: Music, the vibe. The vibe. Houston's the culture.
1: The vibe. Rob the jewelry store and tell him make me a grill.

0: And just like that, it's time for your classic throwback. You already know how we do right here on the Wake Up Call.
1: Oh, yeah.
0: So today, we're going to take it back to, you know, what's wild?
1: What's
0: 2012.
1: This?
0: I know I always kind of pivot into some random story, but I just hope for the best. I hope it ends well.
1: Yeah.
0: But I remember being like, you know, kind of... I ain't gonna tell my age, but not as old as I am now. Okay. And hearing songs like, I don't know, that I grew up on Magic 102.3. And when I was growing up, Magic 102.3 was like for the older people, you know, like the parents and stuff.
1: Okay.
0: And then I was like, I started questioning, am I getting old? You know? Like,
1: right.
0: I felt like I was still in my 20s, like late 20s or something.
1: Well, no, it probably was your appetite of music, you know, going to the next level.
0: No, they was playing Biggie.
1: Okay.
0: So, but anyway, all right. So, yeah, but you're right, too. But anyway, okay. So, sorry. Sidebar.
1: Okay.
0: Now, we're going to take it back to 2012.
1: Hey.
0: Okay. So, if you was in middle school, time to make that physical appointment, okay? Start going to the doctor on a regular basis, all right? Now, listen. So, this one right here, it still goes up. Don't get me wrong. This song is not just a song, it's a moment. So before the beat even drops, like, everybody loses their mind. I don't care where you are. You could be at brunch. You can be at the car wash. You can be at the club, at a baby shower, wherever you at. Everybody, everywhere know this song.
1: Right.
0: Now, back in 2012, Meek Mill gave us Ambition, Hunger, Pain, and Pressure all in one track. Dreams and Nightmares wasn't just about music.
1: Nah.
0: It was not just about music. It was about the reality of chasing success when the odds are stacked against you. So, I can tell you, this, it just is.
1: Yeah.
0: You know what I'm saying? So, I really, really, really want to get into this one. I don't even want to talk no more.
1: Nah, I need to pull out my dirt bike. You know, Bike Life. Shout out Philly.
0: Whoa.
1: Yeah.
0: Bike Life. Man, the bike. All right. That's another story. See what I'm saying? Let's just get into it. Cut all that talk. No more talk. It is the Wake Up Call right here. His Meek Mill, Dreams and Nightmares, only on The Vibe.
1: Houston's culture.
2: Ain't this what they've been waiting for? You ready? I used to pray for times like this, to rhyme like this, so I had to grind like that, to shine like this, in a matter of time I spent on some locked up in the back of the paddy wagon, cuffs locked on wrist, see my dreams unfold, nightmares come true, it was time to marry the game, and I said, yeah, I do, if you want it, you gotta see it with a clear eye view, got shorty, she try and bless me like I said I chew, like a sneeze.

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Then I bought that new Ferrari, hey to rest in peace. 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Phantom so big, can't even fit in the parking spot. 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Fixing on

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1: Yeah.

0: It's the wake-up call right here on The Vibe.
1: Houston's culture.
0: And it's time for your daily dose of positivity. 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
1: Yes.
0: Okay? Now, remember, you don't have to have everything figured out to move forward. Sometimes progress looks like showing up. What did Aaliyah say? If at first you don't succeed, dust yourself off and try again, baby.
1: Again.
0: And also, giving yourself grace along the way, the whole time. You know?
1: Yes.
0: Don't underestimate the power of consistency. Small steps taken every day lead to big changes over time. So whatever is on your plate today, face it with faith, confidence, and the belief that better days are always being built one choice at a time. Gonna put one foot right in front of the other and keep on walking. I ain't talking to you anymore. That's C.C. Peniston. But I'm sorry, I digress.
1: You going in.
0: This is your reminder that you are stronger than yesterday and closer than you think. So keep going. Your breakthrough might be hidden in your next step. That's your vitamin P, because a positive mind helps create a positive life. And can I get a hallelujah?
1: Hallelujah.
0: Thank you. All right.
1: What it do?
0: Hallelujah, what it do? It's the wake-up call right here on The Vibe. Here is your chaser.
1: Yes, keep it locked.

0: I like it right there.
1: You're still catching a vibe on the all-new vibe.
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2: Houston's culture.
1: Thank you for joining us today. Another lovely, lovely show.
2: Yes.
1: Always a good time with my man Jay Xavier.
2: Hey.
1: And, you know, always a good time with the listeners, of course.
2: Man, you already know.
1: Yeah, thank y'all for tapping in. Also, you know, if you want to get at me in the meantime, in between time, it is at It's Miss Jessie with an I, of course.
2: Right.
1: And you can hit the link tree in my bio and tap into all the other links and see what your girl got going on. And Jay, where can they find you?
2: For sure. You can get at your man's Jay Xavier at Jay Xavier Official. And don't forget, tell a friend, man, for all things Vibe. Get at us at The Vibe Houston. But right about now, we're getting you ready for Nasheeba Love Lace. Oh, yeah, man. She's going to lace you up. She's going to keep the vibes going. So we want you to keep it locked right where you got it. Know what I'm talking about? And yeah, it's going down in a major way. God say the same. We'll be back at it tomorrow. And yeah, that's how it's going down. This is the Wake Up Call, only on The Vibe, Houston's culture.
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1: It's the vibe, the culture, and it's the day party with Nasheeba Lovelace. You already know how we're going to kick off the show with the one-minute morning meditation. Let's go. Take a deep breath. Breathing in through the nose. Breathing out through the mouth. Breathing in, feeling the lungs expanding. Breathing out, feeling a sense of letting go. Breathing in to feel the body getting fuller. Breathing out to feel the release of any tension. Breathing in, feeling alive and awake. Breathing out, feeling muscles relaxing. Breathing in, feeling alive and awake. Breathing out, feeling muscles relaxing. Thank you all for joining me on this wild Wednesday. I had to give an extra strong tiger growl. It feels so good to be back, y'all. Did you miss me? I know I was gone for Motivational Monday and Take Two Tuesday because I was in Miami shaking my keister. But yes, of course, I feel like I left for the weekend and everybody and their mama was in town, including our very own Queen Bee Beyonce. We are starting off this show with an H-Town block, of course, and with our one, our only, the ever so gracious and humble and giving back, Beyonce. First up, we've got Morning Dew. Donkey, donkey, donk, right here on The Vibe.

She'll hold you down whenever. She'll be right by your side. And she's definitely holding it down for those in need in our very own community here in Houston. Beyonce, her mother Tina Knowles, and Kelly Rowland, they attended and celebrate the grand opening of the Knowles Rowland House. This is a newly completed facility with 31 permanent supportive housing units and will be opening in November. We love to see a philanthropic B. Up next in our Beyonce block on this Wild Wednesday, we've got Upgrade You right here on The Vibe.

upgrade you. Now, if you are dealing with chronic homelessness in the city, in order to qualify to be living at the Nose Rolling House, you have to be referred. 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So, before I let y'all go, this is our last Beyonce song in our H-Town block on this Wild Wednesday, Before I Let Go, here on The Vibe.

recovering from all the partying in Miami, and I had to be motivated to get here. But unfortunately, we have to end our H-Town block on this Wild Wednesday with Never End right here on The Vibe.

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We are in the middle of our Chris Brown block on this Wild Wednesday. I mean, it was the best of times, it was the worst of times in Miami. I'll share that during my These Are My Thoughts. But I'm forever a little jelly that I miss C. Breezy and Usher being here on the 9th and the 10th. It looks like the concert both nights was lit AF. Speaking of lit, up next in our C. Breezy block, I consumed a lot of this in Miami. Liquor by Chris Brown, right here on The Vibe.

I was doing the drink, not the other card. Y'all know I love liquor, and I feel like it's a Soca song. Now, like I said, I don't know what I was thinking about the dates for this R&B tour, but luckily, there is an additional third tour date. Usher and C. Breezy will be back on November 24th. Now, will I get

0: as Superstar by Usher Raymond. We are in our Usher block on this Wild Wednesday. I gotta just pay tributes to both of the R&B kings because I missed them when they were in town this past weekend. Up next in our Usher block, we've got Bad Girl right here on The Vibe.
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6: Let me see. Make every minute worth it, babe. This for Arsha, babe. Watch this. 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
2: It's the vibe, the culture, and it's the day party with Nasheeba Lovelace. And on this wild Wednesday, we're going to take it back with some throwback R&B vibes. We've got the one, the only, Rest in Power to Prince. First up is Kills, here on the vibe.

Diamonds and Pearls by Prince and the New Power Generation. The Prince Estate released Timeless, that is a 10-track posthumous album featuring rare and unreleased recordings from Prince from his vault spanning from 1977 to 2016. Wrapping up our back-to-back-to-back Prince on this Wild Wednesday, we've got Working Up a Black Sweat right here on The Vibe.

was I Like It by DeBarge. We're keeping the old school R&B vibes going on this Wild Wednesday. And unfortunately, the DeBarge family has a proclivity to liking the drugs, liking the narcotics. Last month, James DeBarge and Chico DeBarge, Chico had his own solo R&B career. They were pulled over by Burbank police and they were found with narcotics in the car, including that fentanyl and that methamphetamine. Will they ever get clean collectively as a family? Time will reveal. Time Will Reveal by DeBarge right here on The Vibe.

0: Tears. That was Stay With Me by DeBarge. Biggie's One More Chance. Ashanti's Foolish. Mariah Carey's I'll Be Loving You Long Time. Amongst a plethora of other artists have sampled this song, Stay With Me by DeBarge. That's all I got. I ain't got no mo. We're getting back to the R&B vibes right here on The Vibe.
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intro, I was like, man, this remind me of Cut It Buddy. 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We don't have that. I'm working on getting it added to the library, y'all. Our favorite unk, Keith Sweat, we are in the middle of his block on this Wild Wednesday. Up next, I've got Right in a Wrong Way. He'll be performing on the One Voyage Cruise later this month. Right in a Wrong Way.

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2: It's the Vibe, the culture, and it's the day party with Nasheeda Lovelace, and we're keeping the throwback R&B vibes going on this wild Wednesday. Up next is Mary J. Blige, and this is all about love. First up is Real Love right here

Love No Limit by Mary J. Blige. We are wrapping up our back-to-back-to-back Mary on this Wild Wednesday. The theme is love. We're wrapping it up with I Can Love You. Remember when she was Oh Lil Mike on the Jamie Foxx Show? I Can Love You by Mary J. Blige featuring Lil

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3: It's the vibe, the culture, and it's the day party with Nasheeba Lovelace. It is almost noon. It's a little early. It's almost noon, but it's time for These Are My Thoughts. And this is the Miami Carnival edition. It was the best of times. It was the worst of times. This was my fifth time going to Miami Carnival. And I mean, we made the best out of it. There were highs and lows, highs and lows. The high, of course, is I got to play Mass. Juve was lit. It's always lit. I went to SSS Blue on Monday, which, boy, oh, boy, people was cutting up. But here are the lows. Unfortunately, I feel like the powers that be.
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3: My costume and my section, other people in different sections from my band and from other bands, the costumes were held at customs at Miami International Airport. That is not out of coincidence. That was very much intentional. So even though I paid big, big, big money for my costume, I did not receive it because the packages were not cleared in time for the band people to receive the costumes to give to me, to give to customers like me. So instead of being pissed off, because I very much was, I had to make the best out of Miami. So instead of having the beautiful, detailed costume that I was going to wear, I wore a little skimpy body wear instead. There were all types of just venue issues. We went to a party on Friday night. They changed the venue after the party started. It was an outdoor venue. They changed it to an indoor venue. There was another popular party called Tingo. They were supposed to be on Saturday night. After the party started, they said, oh, well, we've got to change the venue. And then by 11:30, they was like, all right, well, Tingo's been moved to Sunday. It was a whole lot of logistical issues. And then, of course, my people. I love black folks. I'm black. And, you know, whether we're talking black Americans, whether we're talking foreign black people, whether we're talking Caribbean black people, sometimes we have got to work on the customer service. We have got to work on the business acumen. You can't always be giving tude attitude. I understand they had to explain the same story to a bunch of other masqueraders of why they don't have their costumes, why we have to give you a partial refund or a full refund, but sis, you got the inside scoop. You knew before we knew that we wasn't getting them costumes. So don't get no attitude, especially if I'm not cussing you out and if I'm not biting your head off. I need you to have a little bit more tact. As a people, we need to be a little bit more tactful about how we deal with conflict resolution, especially in a business standpoint. You've got a customer. You don't want to upset said customer. So overall, I still had a time playing with Zaya, and for all of my people who supported the Close Friends content, to all my people that tapped in and saw the exclusive Zaya content, boy, oh boy, it was quite interesting in that Close Friends story, you hear me? Especially at SSS Blue, it was definitely a little freaky-deaky, so to speaky. But we had a time, we made the best of it in Miami. Shout out to Rita, shout out to Lisa. They were my buddies on the road. We tore it up, tore it down in Miami. Now, I gotta say, I don't think Miami gonna see me next year. And I think the powers that be, it was sabotage. It was sabotage as to why me and a bunch of other people didn't get their costumes, as to why there was just so many logistical issues with Juve, with the parade. The fire marshals in Fort Lauderdale was holding the doors. They wasn't letting anybody in. It's political. It's political and multi-layered. Shame on you, Miami. Shame on you, Broward County. Shame on you, Fort Lauderdale. I'm looking at you. That's all I got. Ain't got no more for These Are My Thoughts. But yes, we are getting back to the music on this wild Wednesday. Up next, we've got Jamie Foxx. First up, we've got Slow Jams right here on The Vibe.

0: Pop. Yeah. When they stop, we still catching a vibe.
1: Just me as the goat.
0: Damn. On the all-new Vibe.
2: It's the Vibe, the culture, and it's the day party with Nasheeba Lovelace. We're keeping the R&B vibes going on this wild Wednesday with The Dream. First up is Falsetto, right here on the Vibe.

That's Rocking That Thing by The Dream. We're wrapping up our back-to-back-to-back The Dream on this Wild Wednesday. This is his latest single from his latest project that dropped a few months ago. I still need to give this a listen. We've got Bring That Body right here.

There was a whole lot of body, yaddy, yaddy, yaddy. There was a whole lot of body in Miami. Be sure to check my Miami recap. I'll have it posted maybe sometime tomorrow. Follow me at Queen Sheba, Q-U-E-E-N-S-H-Y-B-A.

just call out my name by The Weeknd. We are in the middle of our The Weeknd block on this wild Wednesday. We are almost to the weekend, y'all, in real life. I know I just came back from vacation, but I always be looking forward to the weekend. Treat yourself because you earned it. See what I did there? Up next is Earned It by The Weeknd right here on The Vibe.

I know you've been going through some things. I know you don't even look the same. Do ya? Do ya? I know you've been running on empty, running on empty. The way you move is like you could use a vacation. 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

excited. Activated, get ignited. 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

0: was I Know by Big Sean featuring Jhené Aiko, and I know I wish I could go back to being on vacation. Big Sean is headlining the Detroit Lions Munich Fan Fest in Germany on November 14th. Big ups to Big Sean. Up next in our Big Sean block on this Wild Wednesday, we've got Blessings featuring Drake and Kanye West right here on The Vibe.
1: I feel blessed. 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

Going from one Detroit person to another, we're in our Dej Love Block on this wild Wednesday. First up, we've got Back Up Off Me, Back Up Off Me, right here on The Vibe.

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1: And then you leave. Pause for a minute, then I let you be.

But you dead to me. 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

0: was Never Lose Me by Flo Milli. Flo Milli. Rapper Flo Milli is preparing to release her upcoming fourth studio album called Flow State, marking a new era in her career after ending her previous album, Trilogy. Up next in our Flo Milli block on this Wild Wednesday, we've got Rodeo, the remix, still not tired of this song, right here on The Vibe.
1: Yeah.

That was Private Lending by Don Toliver featuring Future and Justin Bieber. We are in our Don Toliver block on this wild Wednesday. Up next is Attitude right here on The Vibe. Can I make a say?

That was Paranoid by Ty Dolla $ign. We are in our Ty Dolla $ign block on this wild Wednesday. Up next, we've got OTW, a.k.a. On the Way by Khalid featuring Ty Dolla $ign and Six Black, right here.

That was Location by Khalid. We are in our Khalid block on this wild Wednesday. Man, when this song first came out, radio wore it out. You hear me? I was like, I don't never ever, ever want to hear this again. But we're in our Khalid block, and it's only right I started with the single that put him on the map. Up next, we've got Talk, the remix featuring Megan Thee Stallion, right here on The Vibe.

Was Love by Tory Lanez. He's last up on this Wild Wednesday. He's currently moving forward with a $100 million lawsuit, a federal lawsuit, against the California Department of Corrections and Rehabilitation from when he was stabbed in May 2025. He was stabbed 14 to 16 times with a homemade shank by a fellow inmate. I mean, that's unfortunate, but, you know, you pow-powed our girl. You pow-powed Megan Thee Stallion. So good luck, Chuck. Up next is Talk to Me right here on The Vibe.

0: Yeah, what's up?
1: The vibe.
0: Oh, it's the vibe.
1: Houston's culture.
0: Yeah, yeah.
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3: Let's go. I am strong, capable, and resilient. I am strong, capable, and resilient. I am worthy of love, happiness, and success. I am worthy of love, happiness, and success. I am grateful for all the good in my life. I am grateful for all the good in my life. I am constantly learning and growing. I am constantly learning and growing. I am constantly learning and growing. I am constantly learning and growing. Thank you all for joining me on this wild Wednesday. I see they're putting tents up all over campus. I'm assuming it's because our Tigers are preparing for homecoming. But thank you all for tuning in. It's always a pleasure. And, you know, I had to get some things up off my chest during that. These are my thoughts regarding my Miami trip, Miami Carnival. You know, one of the greatest benefits of being on air with being on here at The Vibe at KTSU is that I get to speak on it. I can pick and choose what I want to talk about and what I want to discuss. And for my fellow Caribbean people, or for any reveler, any masquerader that enjoys Carnival, it's important. We can't let the powers that be stop us to prevent us from celebrating our culture, from having a good time, and for unifying as a people, because that is what Carnival is really about. But stay cool, stay hydrated, and I'll be back for Throwback Thursday. I got one more Tory Lanez song. We've got Say It, and I had to say it. Stay cool, stay hydrated. I'll be back tomorrow.

blame teacher. 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Chromacopia, nigga. Right now.

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5: In this, what up, twin? 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

I'm so, yeah, who that? 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

She a baddie, so keep me motivated, keep her around. 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

0: Hey you. 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